Hi, Simon here. Just reminding you, I'll be with you every Monday morning from 6 till 8 to help you start the day. I know, just when you thought Monday mornings couldn't be any worse, I'm here to lighten them up. We will play you a de-stressing tune every Monday to help you start the day in a better way. That's Hastings Rock with me, Simon Vaness, 6 till 8 every Monday morning. Speak to you then. Ta-ra. Don't bring me down.

Hi, Simon here. Just reminding you, I'll be with you every Monday morning from 6 till 8 to help you start the day. I know, just when you thought Monday mornings couldn't be any worse, I'm here to lighten them up. 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That's Hastings Rock with me, Simon Vaness, 6 till 8 every Monday morning. Speak to you then.

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Mr. Lonely Bird, you know you only used to get juice in the air. 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You say you never compromise with the mystery tramp, but now you got to realize he's not selling any alibi. As he stands in the vacuum,

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1: War is coming swiftly, the border's closing in. 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

0: Led Zeppelin to Linkin Park. When we say rock, we mean rock. This is Hastings Rock.
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0: Hi, Simon here. Just reminding you, I'll be with you every Monday morning from 6 till 8 to help you start the day. I know, just when you thought Monday mornings couldn't be any worse, I'm here to lighten them up. We will play you a de-stressing tune every Monday to help you start the day in a better way. That's Hastings Rock with me, Simon Vaness, 6 till 8 every Monday morning. Speak to you then. Ta-ra.
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very good morning to you too. How you doing? Welcome to Hastings Rock Radio on DAB and Interwebbery and all those other sort of methods and things we've got going on. It is Tuesday the 12th of May. God, blimey, 12th already. Got a fair few bits and pieces in today. Got some really good tracks coming up. Got some superb adverts coming up for our amazing sponsor. So thank you very much indeed for that. A very good morning thus far to Miss Sonia Smith. I expect Martin might be there somewhere. Do you know, I'll just stick the radio to his ear and just say to him, just because you're retired doesn't mean you can't get up and enjoy the day. Word to that effect, obviously. Mr. Chris Allen Smith, he's over there in Canterbury. Good morning to you, sir. Hope you're doing very, very, very, very well indeed. Also, Mr. Paul Kitson, good morning to you, Squire. Hope you're well. Thank you for joining us today. So, could do a bit of a giggle guide later on. I might even sort of, well, the weather so far is looking okay out of my window. If you've seen a film called Water, starring Billy Connolly and Michael Caine, I think you'll understand where that's coming from. We've got the face aches up. I'm not quite sure where the email, where the text messages go to. I need to try and find that again. But yeah, so we've got loads coming up where we'll run through scheduling of events of DJs later on today. But we're now going to go to where are we going to go to? March 28th 2025, going to go to a band called Backman Turner Overdrive. So this track was released, as I say, March the 28th last year. The song was a tribute to Winnipeg, where the band originated, and marks their first new material in over 25 years. This is 60 years ago.

was the Bachman Turner Overdrive there. 60 years ago, we've been joined by Big Al. Big Al is what you'd call a gentle giant. He's an absolute dude. He really is one of the nicest chaps you could ever wish to meet. But he has an affinity with stairs. He doesn't like, well, he doesn't like using them. He has to use them. He just would rather throw himself down them. Now, I think he's lived in his particular abode for quite some time, so we can't even use the excuse that the stairs weren't there yesterday. Mate, look, go easy. Please go easy, because you and your legs and stairs just don't seem to mix at the minute. I think maybe we need to get you sort of, one of those stair assistant thingy chairs to get you up and down. I think that's what we need to do to make you safe. Either that or wrap you up in large amounts of bubbly wrap and tell work that you can't possibly make it in today. That's what we might do. I've got to say a very, very good morning to our very own Dave Turton. He's up there, Lincolnshire, I think he is. I think that's where he is. Hope you're doing well, Dave. Nice to have you with us. Thank you very much indeed, sir. Today's a good day for you. Cameron Sweetman-Higgs is there. Even Kai Simpson's turned up. It's not three early for him either. I've got to say good morning to my Em as well. She's in the car travelling to work, which is the best place for her, I can assure you. What else have we got there? Yeah, no, I think we're up to date for the moment. Where are we going to go now? I think we're going to go to a band called King Kraken. They had a track out last year on April the 18th, part of their March of the Gods, which was released way back when. I don't really know much about King Kraken, but we're about to find out together. This is Under the Sun. Oh yes, very positive start.

0: I've just found a hidden gem in the heart of Hastings. 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

the beautiful tones of Stevie Nicks there. Well, that was on 24th of April 1989. The B-side was Alice. Has anyone ever written anything for you? There you go, all good fun. Got to say a very good morning to Mr. Martin Smith. So, obviously, his good lady's got to stuck the speakers by his ears and gone, get up, you lazy monkey. Just because you're retired doesn't mean you can't get yourself present and correct for the radio. It's good to have near you there, Marty. Thank you for joining us, mate. Hope you're doing very, very well. Mr. Dave Turton's in the house. He's doing very, very well today, which is always good. Mr. Nigel Polly, fancy some Lamb of God. If I've got space, I've definitely got a track I can slip in that is DAB friendly. Starts off beautiful and softly and then wakes you up. Have some of that. Mr. Paul Huggett, he's been up most of the night. He has arranged a gig, which I will tell you about a little bit later on this coming Saturday, where I'm going to be going there and playing some musical tunes and doing some lights and things. And we've got a couple of live bands coming up trying to raise money for charity. So we'll talk about that a little bit later on. Karen Sweetman Hicks barely woke up to her husband's alarm. Apparently, he has the wrong alarm. So what I suggest you do is you ask him to change it to something that you may favour. He won't like it, but, you know, if he still gets up, job done. It's all good there, isn't it? So Mr. Kai Simpson's still with us. Not slept all night, really, bless him, but he's here anyway. Going to go to someone that I know Nigel Polly likes very, very much. Going to go to a track that was released in November 1972 as part of the album The Magician's Birthday. Oh, mate, what are we doing for you? Uriah Heep, Sweet Lorraine, especially for Nigel.

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you know, things about cats. They suddenly jump up onto your desk, sort of over your arm and scare 10 miles of daylights out of you. About to go live. Morning, Ted Bear. That was Goth Minister, Norwegian gothic metal band formed in 1999. They've released 8 studio albums and gained success in Germany. They played in several German music festivals, including Wave, Golic, Treffen, the Darkstorm Festival, and all sorts of things. That was Pandemonium. The album came to us on the 21st of October 2022. Don't mind that at all. We're now going to be heading off into the Pearling Jams. Track came out on August 27th, 1991. Pearl Jam have had 12 studio albums, 1 EP, 23 live albums, 3 compilations, 46 singles, 5 video albums, 24 music videos, 10 club holiday singles, what on earth they are, and official bootlegs 314. Got to say a very good morning to the lovely Sandy. She's up there in Lincolnshire. Morning to you, my lovely. Hope you're doing very well. And Miss Kaz Brazier over in Eastbourne. Right, I'll leave you with this. Going to go sort my toast out. See you in a mo'.

Well, Bobby. 100 bed enough time to get my breakfast sorted out with a cat running around and open the door for him for his catio and whatnot. Excuse me, I'm kind of stuffing jammy totes, a freshly made toast here. April 4, 2024, Five Finger Death Punch released a really good track called This Is The Way. And I hope, being Five Finger Death Punch, it is a nice radio-edited, clean version.

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We look forward to seeing you soon.

You know, it's quite funny how when a song pops up, that a message pops up as well. I know there's a young lady listening down there at Romney Marsh with Mr. Diamond. So the Diamonds are in the house. Good morning to you both. I know particularly that Mrs. Diamond loves a Van Halen jump. That's as close as I can get to it this morning, was Can't Stop Loving You. I mean, obviously I don't, but obviously Johnny does, because he wouldn't dream of not loving you, would he? Hope you're doing very, very well. Nice to have you both with us. Thank you very much for tuning in and choosing us today. I've also got to say a very this just sent my mind off on a tangent, this message, actually. It's gone, good morning, Philippe Halop. How are you this fine morning? Got to choose between two radio stations again. Gosh. Anywho, 2 days left. I'm so excited. Out for more food later before work. I'm going to be 50, fabulous, and fat as fudge. By Thursday, it'll be worth it. Every bite. Love your cat. Bless you. Morning, cat. Hope you're doing very, very well. I've also seen that Pink Toe Beans Andy Knight is in as well. Oh, they look lovely Friday night. If you were there at the Rock Quiz Friday night, you'd have seen Andy showing off his Pink Toe Beans. He's had pedicured. It took half the day, mind you, because his feet were that manky. But now they're beautiful, and Kat loves them dearly. It's all good. Now, see, this is where my mind's gone off onto a tangent. She's gone fat as fudge. I see you, Kat, either as a chocolate mint or a chocolate orange or a vanilla fudge. That's what I see you. If you were a fudge, that's where I see you. I'd see me as a rum and raisin. So I don't know why. My mind's just gone off on a tangent, because why the hell not? So if you're a fudge, a stupidly serious question here now. If you're a fudge, where do you think you would be if you were a fudge? What's your flavour of choice? Where are you going to be? see, my mind goes off in the strangest of places. Anywho, we're going to go back to July the 28th, 1976 now. I'm going to go for a song by American hard rock band, hardly hard, Kiss. Featured on the 1976 album Destroyer. This is Detroit Rock City, one of the few that I actually quite enjoy.

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rather down there. Beware of the Clown came out April the 28th, 2023. Taken from the album Darkdelic. Oh, very good. Chatting away to Mr. Johnny Diamond in the background as well. What a gentleman he is. He still remembers the first time he let me loose on air. It was back in 2018. It was on a bank holiday Monday, I think. And I just kind of boggles belief, really. Cutting my teeth on FM, cutting my teeth here. Very fortunate, to be fair, and I thank him very much for giving me the opportunity, because I've sort of sprung off onto other radio stations and I've now got other stations chasing me and they've just been told, no, I don't have the capacity for more. Although, there's another one I'm sort of looking at. But it's nice to be back. It's nice to be doing bits where I cut my teeth. So thanks, Johnny. You're an absolute legend as far as I'm concerned.

Kat's been on, and Billy, mummy's going to feed you fudge. She just said so here. Well, he loves food anyway, but there we go. So, yeah, he's there. Now, Mr. Huggett and I, we've got a gig coming up on the... This is completely separate, and I don't care, because it's here. Mr. Huggett and I have got... Mr. Huggett has got me involved in an event this coming Saturday. I'm just going to find out all about it, really. It was here, and now it's kind of all gone, but there we go. This coming Saturday, we're going to be at the St. Mary's Social Club off of Mount Road. We're going to be there from around about... 4 o'clock, I think we kick off. Got a barbecue there at 2 o'clock. We're raising money in support of Macmillan Cancer Support. So if you fancy coming, chucking some money in the bucket, I'm going to be there. The Paul Huggett Band's going to be there. There's also going to be... Now he's here. We've got a duo from Rye called Rye a Rebel, or Rebel in the Rye. One of the other two. They do acoustic 80s covers. So if you fancy coming down for a barbecue, chucking the money in the bucket, having a sort of cheap drink, listening to some tunes, then please come on down to St. Mary's Social Club on Saturday, sort of afternoon, from about 4 o'clock onwards. Pop down, show your support, come and say hi, throw some money in the bucket. It'd be really, really, really lovely to see you all. Where are we going to go to now? I think we're going to go to here. Going to go to a band by the name of Towers of London. They had an EP out on the 16th of May 2006, so 20-odd years ago now. Featured on that EP was Air Guitar, TV, On a Moose, Air Raid Shelter Demo, and Air Guitar Video. Now, I know Biggest McAllis, probably on his way to work now, he loves a bit of air guitar. So why don't we dedicate this to him? Mr. Biggest Alice, Towers of London, and Air Guitar.

not proud of that at all. Tales of London, their guitar. So it released way back when, 2006, especially for Biggest McAllis. Some good stuff there. I think what I'm going to do is I'm going to get the next one over. We'll do an ad. We'll come back for some Canadian tunage from a band called Rush. And then we'll do a bit of a giggle guide, shall we? Going to go back to March 30th, 1998 now. Going to go to a band by the name of Steelhouse Lane. They had a track coming out called Metallic Blue. The album is notable for its blend of hard rock and melodic elements, showcasing the talents of the band's members.

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0: out of the Fabulous Rush there. Released November 1977, taken from the Farewell to Kings album. Got to say a very, very good morning to Miss Sally Slidell, Shelley Simpson, and Mr. John Tony Morris. They've joined us in the house. It's time for a bit of this now. Come on.
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0: Yeah, we've got nothing on this evening, but we've got a few bits and pieces on tomorrow. So, Cassidy Parrish, she's back in town from way down under. She's here from Australia with Powell and Power Band, I do believe, something like that. The tickets are £20 on the door. Doors open at 7:30. That's at the Carlisle Public House. If you don't fancy that, but you found something a little bit different to that, you've got Red Cats, 8 p.m. They're a vintage rock and roll trio from East Sussex, comprising guitar, double, bass and drums. Come along for some rocking good music. That's at the Sea Dog Hastings at 8 p.m. Now, the 24th of May, it's going to be the Hastings Rock live open road show thing, malarkey, whatchamacallit. And going to have a few bands there. Going to have some idiot DJs there, comprising of myself, Rick as well. Rick, my goodness, what a gracious, we haven't got a clue what I'm doing. And also our very, very own fabulous Simon Vaness. He may bring his Jan down with him as well. Be nice to see you both, but we'll see how we go on, shall we? Now, there will be occasional appearances for Mr. Sir Ralph of Windsor. There's going to be some games and raffle competitions, laughs and fun and chaos. There's going to be some great live bands there as well. That's down at the Carlisle Public House on Sunday the 24th of May. Come on down. There is a time here. Everything kicks off at 3 p.m. It's completely free. If you fancy doing some donations, that'll be absolutely fabulous. I've also got my eye on something, so for the first 28 of you, now this is something I'm going to buy, for the first 28 of you that come down and I visibly see you chuck a donation in the bucket of at least £1, I will give you something in return that you will have to keep with you for the day, because Johnny and Annie are going to be down there doing pictures and videos and things. So for the first 28 of you that turn up on the 24th of May, and I visibly see you chuck at least £1 in the bucket towards Hastings Rock, I will give you something that you will have with you for the day. You'll have to keep it with you, okay? I'm not telling you what it is, but you can use your imagination, you can guess. It's something that you're going to have to not even make, I suppose, pop something into. Now, it's not rude, I promise you it's not rude, but for the first 28 of you that turn up, I will give you something, but say minimum of £1 in the bucket, and I've got to see that £1 go in that bucket before I pass you over what I'm about to order, okay? So yeah, so 24th of May, come on down on the Sunday. We're going to be there sort of tomfoolery and all the rest of it. And I'll do this now, can't I? Come on, you play.
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0: Yes. Mr. Online. Tony Bell. Hastingsrock.co.uk. He's a good lad, isn't he? Anywho, that's all that done. So the Giggle Guide for tomorrow. Going to go back to August the 18th, 1998 now. From an amazing film called Armageddon, it's Aerosmith. And I don't want to miss a thing.
2: I could stay awake just to hear

the fabulously fronted Steve Tyler there of Aerosmith, whose reports are saying that his voice is improving and he may be able to do some more tracks. He may not be able to do an entire gig, but he might be able to do some more tracks. Ted Bear's been watching me trim my face a bit, bless him. He's sitting there off on the desk. Hello, morning, Ted. Will you say hello? No, you're not going to say hello. You only say hello for food, don't you? When you want something. Right, hang on there a minute, mister. Hang on. Where are we going to go to now? Gonna go to Public Image now. Got a good 6 minute song here. Oh, by the way, I've got to disappear at about 9:15 this morning, so it's not going to be an entirely full show, but I will bring you a full show on Thursday morning when I return at 7 a.m. to do all this malarkey stuff again. I'm going to try and bring my Way Back Wens back and sort of get them incorporated as well. So yeah, we'll do that, shall we? January 21st, 1986. I'm going to go to a track called... No, that's my watch. You can't bite that, you numpty. Get off. Go and bite something else, not me. I'm going to go to Public Image Limited. I'm going to go to a track called Rise. I'll speak to you all soon. Ha-ha!

Big Al. Take your mind out and pop it through some Dettol with you. That's terrible. Goodness gracious me. I've got to say a very good morning to the lead frontman of the Admiral Finns, reconstituted, reloaded and reanimated. It is a John the Tony Morris. He's with us. He's got two cups of coffee and probably a packet of toast going, I should imagine, or some toast going somewhere. Morning to you, good sir. Morning, Mr. Darnell. Hope you're doing well. Oh, Mr. Darnell's back in his fungum. As you heard earlier, Mr. Darnell's back to the airwaves tomorrow evening with his heavy evening show, which is very, it was always a very good listen. Some nice stuff on there occasionally. He does like to play things with harps and harpsichords and those sorts of things. He's sort of a soft and mellow chap, really. Sort of this musical persona. He just puts it on just so as he sounds good. But yeah, I know he's a harps and harpsichords. He's a violin kind of chap. October the 1st, 1990, was the release of a good album called No Prayer for the Dying for Iron Maiden. They celebrate their 50th anniversary this year at Nebworth, and luckily, Emmy, young Sammy Poos and I, we have got tickets to go for the entire weekend. So we've got the Friday night of music, and we've got the all-day Saturday, which I'm looking forward to, featuring The Hue, Airborne. Oh, so looking forward to seeing them again. They are phenomenal live. The Darkness, who I've never seen, who I want to see. It's going to be a cracking weekend. As I say, we're going to go back to October the 1st, 1990 now, and we're going to listen to the title track of the album, which is Iron Maiden and No Prayer for the Dying.

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1: The fabulous Doobie Brothers there. Some really good stuff. Following Iron Maiden, obviously, the Doobie Brothers. That came out 3rd of May 1989, and the B-side was Too High a Price. Right, there's going to be two more tracks for me today, because I really have got to run out the door and go and repair some motorcycles today. Well, the penultimate track is going to be from the 19th December 1964 and the 15th of January 1965 in the UK. So the States got it first, which is a shame, really, because they're a British band. This is The Who, and I really can't explain.

Yeah, I can't explain what we got that second. Right, this is my last track of the day. I've got to disappear early. I've got to head off out the door, go and do some motorcycle repairings and so forth. Now, as I said to you, on the 24th of May, if you guys are coming down, and I visibly see you put at least a pound in a bucket, for the first 28 of you that turn up and donate towards Hastings Rock to keep this station going, I will give you something that you have to keep with you for the day. It will make sense. Well, it makes sense to me. There again, my mind's a very special place. We know this. Anyway, I'm going to leave you with, I believe, the only decent track off their second album, which came out on June the 3rd, 1991. The lead singer of this band, or was, has recently joined Twisted Sister. I'm talking about Sebastian Bach. He was with Skid Row, obviously. Going to go to the album Slave to the Grind, which I thought, compared to their debut album, was an absolute flop. But this track, for me, really did it, and I bought the album based on this track. But there we go. Right, I've got to say a very good morning to Mr. Ralph of the Windsor. He's with us as well. Karen Sweetman Hicks went to see Iron Maiden's Burning Ambition on Sunday. She said it was very interesting. My only critique was that there wasn't a lot of music. I know that Iron Maiden didn't have anything to do with the film. They figured if they stepped aside and let the creators develop the film and put it where they wanted it, they then couldn't be criticised for being sort of, oh, you've done too much of this, you haven't done enough of that, blah, blah, blah, blah, blah. And I get that. The film industry is very, very difficult. But, yeah, I may go and see it. I don't know. I may very well be a cheapskate and wait till it comes out on TV. Right, boys and girls, I'll be back with you Thursday morning. At 7 a.m. we'll do all this again. I'll try and get my way back wins back as well. It's been a while. I was just sort of getting myself back into it. Thank you so much indeed for joining me today. It's been an absolute pleasure again. You all have an absolutely fantastically beautiful day. Keep it locked to Hastings Rock Radio, whatever your way you're listening to, whether it be your through your toaster, your washing machine, your TV, your DAB, your Alexa, or your Google, or your Juju, or whatever you do. But yeah, thanks ever so. Right, as I say, I'm going to leave you with Skid Row and Monkey Business. And

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From way back in 1981, that was Girls' School and Hit and Run, getting us started on another edition of the Rock Solid Radio Show. Good to have your company today. My name is Fred Setters. Hope you'll stay with me for the next couple of hours as I bring you another selection of the very, very finest in classic blues and progressive rock music. Now to a track from Whiskey Myers. This is called Tailspin.

That was a band called The Outfield and Your Love. You're listening to the home of great rock music. Yes, this is the Rock Solid Radio Show. Still to come on the programme today, we have today's artist in the spotlight, which has been chosen once more by a group, member of one of the group known as the Vinyl Lovers. Yes, the group of us that go to record fairs and concerts. And today it's going to be a nice selection, but I'll reveal a little bit more about that later.

0: Iron Maiden with a track that featured on their 2015 album, The Book of Souls. That was Speed of Light. Now, in just one song's time, we'll be unveiling today's artist under the spotlight, so don't go anywhere.
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That's a nice one there. That was King Herd and In the Light. Right, it's time for us to put another artist under the spotlight today. And this one has been chosen by another member of our WhatsApp group, the Vinyl Lovers. Yes, the group of us that go to record fairs and live music concerts. And this particular person, well, she brings a sense of decorum to our proceedings. She makes sure she keeps all of the guys in check, makes sure they're all well behaved. And today's selection is chosen by Alison. And she's chosen the artist Black Sabbath. Three really, really good tracks that Alison has chosen today. So I've given each of our members of the Vinyl Lovers group a sort of a rock name. And so Alison, today you are our rock queen. And this is the first of your selection.

Do not adjust your sets. No, nothing has gone wrong with the transmission. That's just the way that that track ends. The title track of their 1998 album, The Visitor. That was British Proggers Arena. You're listening to the Rock Solid Radio Show with me, Fred Setters. Hope you're enjoying the music today. This one is from a group called Is. This is called Regrets.

0: Hailing from New York City, all across the water there, that is Iz, and a song called Regret. If you wonder how they got the name Iz, apparently it must be baseball fans, because it's based on the nickname of New York Mets relief pitcher Jason Isringhausen. There you go, little known fact for you. Coming next on today's edition of the Rock Solid Radio Show, feeling peckish, it might be time for some fish on Friday.
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Now that's a band I've got a lot of time for. They go by the name of Fish on Friday. If you want to research their back catalogue, a good album to start with, it's one they released back in 2020 called Black Rain, and that track was taken from that very album. That was called Murderous Highland Highway. Now to the second track from our artist under the spotlight today, which has been chosen by the vinyl lover's very own rock queen Alison, and her group of choice today is Black Sabbath, and this is a track called The Wizard.

The album art may be a JPEG. The concerts are definitely lip-synced. But the spontaneity of classic rock radio

Classic UFO from the 1970s there. That was Too Hot to Handle from their album Lights Out. We're going to close off the first hour of today's edition of the Rock Solid Radio Show with this one from Dan Byrne. This is called Like Animals.

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Lab with Soundgarden, getting us started on the second hour of today's edition of the Rock Solid Radio Show. Name of that track was Blow Up the Outside World. Now we're going to bring a cover version now. It's from a German band called RPWL. It's also a song that was covered a few years back by Roger Taylor from Queen, but it originates back in the 60s, written by Mr. Bob Dylan. It's a bit of a protest song, and it is called Masters of War.

featuring John Mitchell on lead vocals along with Kim Sevior. That was a band called Lonely Robots, and that was a song called Oubliette. Very nice. Now, for some magic pie, this is a song called Trick of the Trade.

0: That was Magic Pie and a song called Trick of the Trade, taken from their 2015 album, King for a Day. We're going to send it right back to the 60s next with some classic Led Zeppelin.
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The unmistakable sound there of Robert Plant and Led Zeppelin with Dazed and Confused. Now for the final track from our artist under the spotlight today, which has been chosen by one of the members of our Vinyl Lovers group on WhatsApp. And it's Alison that's been choosing the tracks today, and she's selected Black Sabbath, our rock queen, as we call her. And this one, probably one of their most famous hits of the 1970s. This is Alison's last choice. Thanks, Alison, for selecting these three tunes, and we'll have another artist under the spotlight on the next edition of the Rock Solid Radio Show. This, of course, is Paranoid.

0: Stone Temple Pilots there with Big Empty. We're going to head back to the realms of prog now, and a band called Kino, and they released an album called Radio Voltaire back in 2018. This is one of the tracks from that album. This is called I Won't Break So Easy Anymore.
1: Stop.

0: That was Kino and I Won't Break So Easily Anymore. Going ahead, it's the last part of today's edition of the Rock Solid Radio Show. We're going to head back to the 1980s once more and one of the bands that was part of the new wave of British heavy metal.
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1: We play everything that rocks.

That was the Tigers of Pantang and a song called Mirror. And that was taken from their debut album. It was their second album. First album was called Wildcat. Their second album, which was called Spellbound, and that was released back in 1981. Okay, we're going to keep it around about that era. We're going to send it back a couple of years to 1979 and a track from a band called Witchfind. This is Ready to Roll.

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Well, it's ready for me to roll out the building, as it's my last track on today's edition of the Rock Solid Radio Show. Thanks ever so much for your company over the last couple of hours. I hope that you've enjoyed some of the music we played. Hope some of it is new to you, and it'll inspire you to go out and buy a few CDs, buy a few vinyls, or just research some of their back catalogues on Spotify or whatever streaming service you listen to. As long as you listen to rock music, I'm happy. So you look after yourselves until we meet again on the next edition of the Rock Solid Radio Show. This is Fred Setters wishing you all the very best. Going to leave you today with some Flying Colours and a number called Bombs Away.

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1: It's like I've just phoned you up, isn't it? Yeah, here we are, the Monday Night Rock Show here on Hastings Rock Radio, online and on DAB in Hastings. Oh, yes. Okay, so we're here with the Monday Night Rock Show. We've got your requests. I've had requests from, let me see, the band Loudness, the band Free, Black Sabbath, Rush, Slayer, and a couple more here somewhere. I can't find it. The Cure and Web. So those are the requests I've got, and no more requests, please. Thank you very much. So if that's one you've requested, then your request is in. Right, so what a cold day, I say. Really, and the wind is such cold. It's going to be really cold tonight. I'll have your full weather forecast coming up soon, but it's good to have you along anyway. Let's take a bit of Hawkwind. Yeah. Started off with Status Quo, of course, and John Lennon.

Out in space, and the end's coming. Hawkwind, that was, and The Watcher. Yeah, I remember that. That was the B-side of one of their singles. I'm sure it was, because I remember it playing the B-side on that one. Yeah, so, coming up to 7:15, I say. It seems to be getting dark. We had that bit, a little bit of a shower round about just after lunch, didn't we? Oh, I tell you what I did today. I put a banner up on the roundabout, up and on the roundabout. I'm trying to think which roundabout it is. It's in St. Leonard's, up a bit. So I whipped it on there. We got permission off the lady to put it on the hedge. Very nice, kind lady. Very nice indeed, yes. Okay. okay. Oh, Ricky, you're there as well again. I say, do you know what? I'm going to play a couple of tracks. I'm going to play one of your tracks tonight. I'm going to play three local tracks tonight. Yeah, so there we are. Right, so we got the two long songs. I forgot to mention the two long songs. Ah, interesting. Yeah, we got the two long songs. We got the Pink Fairies. Yeah. And we've got Joe Satriani as well. Those are the two long songs tonight. They're about 9 minutes each as well. We've also got the top five in the current rock singles chart. That'll be good. Right, let's take one of the first requests, shall we? Yes, come on. Bit of Black Sabbath, I think. As requested by Big Al. I can't take any more requests. Thank you very much. This is Into the Void.

0: there, Black Sabbath, from the album Master of Reality. And I've got it on vinyl, that album. Oh, yeah. I don't know where. I haven't even got a record player now, but I have somewhere. Anyway, yeah, great track. Thanks for requesting that, Alex. Yeah, that's right. Lots of people have messaged it, and I will be getting around to saying hello to you because you bothered to. Yeah, Ricky's there. I've got Simon and Viv on the text. Carol Truffle on the text. Who else we got? Oh, we've got Steve and Tina. Who are they? And a hock of ham, but a whole one. He's always got a hock of ham for tea, the whole thing. And maybe they've cut it in half and have half each. Yeah, hello to you. Who else? Nigel Ford. Hello to you on the text. And there's several others. Oh, Dwayne. Hello, Dwayne. He says, hello on this sunny day. Hardly. Oh, dear, it's been raining. And rather cloudy, but maybe it's all right where you are down there in Eastbourne, but it certainly wasn't here on the coast. It was and rather cold as well. Anyway, got your weather forecast now. Let's have a look.
1: Hastings Rock weather.
0: So tonight, gosh, it's going to go down to 4 degrees here on the coast. Even a frost inland, it's not good, is it? And right, let's have a look at tomorrow, Tuesday. We got a sunny start, and then it's clouding over a bit. Not very warm either. And we've got a wind blowing quite strong as well. Crikey. Yeah, so temperature 14 degrees tomorrow. Not very good.
1: Hastings Rock weather.
0: But it's saying it's not going to rain, so I'll go out on my old push bike. That would be nice. Yes, okay. So, I forgot what I was going to say now. Oh, yeah, I've got a couple of local bands to play tonight as well. I've lost my thread. Oh, I know what I was going to say. Yeah, Airborne. You know the band Airborne. They sound a bit like AC/DC. They're from Australia. And they've got a new single out. Well, it's off their album, which came out at the end of last year. But they've released a single from it, and here it is.
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0: It's called Alive After Death, Airborne.

Brand new single there from Airborne, Alive After Death. First time I've heard that, actually. Very good, I thought. Yeah, it's 25 past seven if you're listening live on the Monday night. Repeated on Tuesday, of course. You might be listening to the repeat. Yes, yes, yes. But I say hello to everyone else that's messaging. Loads and loads of people there. Crikey. Going to miss some out here, I think. Let's have a look. Dave Turton, Johnny Galliano, Andy Knight, Paul Tardell. We've got Richie Truffle. Oh, Roy's there. Roy Truncheon, Carol. Chaz. Hello, Chaz. Yeah, he's there. John Robson, he's not listening. He just put a like up. If you are listening, John, let me know. Mike Weston and Sonia. Oh, Sonia Webb, eh? I'm going to play some Webb later. Hang on. Who else we got? Dave Hazelwood. We got Chris Smith. We've done Carol Truffle. Kai Simpson. John Sutton. We've done Roy. Dave Hazelwood. And Mike Weston. Yeah, I think we've done him as well. So hello to you all. Thank you so much for listening to the show. I do appreciate it. Wouldn't be any good without you, really, would it? So we've got the top five in the current rock singles chart. We've got the two long songs, one from the Pink Fairies and one from Joe Satriani. And, of course, we've also got Your Request. Said I'll play a couple of local bands. Pete Prescott, he's got together with Paul Sinden again. He's got a great new album out. Great guy, Pete, as well. And here's a track from the new album. The album's called Passion Play, and this is All Fall Down.

There he is, Pete Prescott, along with Paul Sinden on that one from their new album, Local Men here in Hastings. The album's called Passion Play, and that was Awful Down, yes, indeed. Just gone 7:30 here on Monday night. Got your top five coming up, but not before we hear another request. Hello, Heavy Nige. Yeah, he's requested this song by Loudness. Gosh. Street Life Dream.

Yeah, Nigel. Nice song, that one. Wasn't on the playlist, you know. It is now. I've just done it. I put it on there. But yeah, great song from the band Loudness, Street Life Dream. A couple of people I forgot to mention was Toxic. He said he's enjoying a beer in the garden, having a can of ale. But it's a bit cold, isn't it, Toxic, out there? I don't know. But yeah, he's asked for some Slayer. Yeah, we'll play that for you. Oh, Ian Harling. Hello. He says he's listening and he's getting us loud and clear on DAB. Good to hear that, Ian. Now, it's time for the top five. In the current, a rock singles chart, and there's a new number one, and it's come straight in at number one, but you'll have to wait for that one. Here's your number five. Yeah. Down to number five, a former number one from Skindred. And can I get her?

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And at number three, it was a new entry last week for the band Return to Dust. It's called Bored.

for counting down the top five in the current rock singles chart. There at number three, the band Return to Dust. That was called Bored. And at number two, here they are, Enter Shikari and their latest single, Find Out the Hard Way.

Enter Shikari, number two in the current rock singles chart. So we've got a new number one. It's come straight in at number one. Yeah, Shinedown are back. They've released a single off their album, which came out the end of last year. There's a hurricane and it's on the way. It's called 365.

Yes, number one in the current rock singles charts, new entry from Shinedown 365. As I said, it's off their album that they had out at the end of last year. Right, we've got still to come the two long songs from the Pink Fairies and Joe Satriani. We've got your requests. And this next one's for Mr. John Tansley. 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

Rush, of course, a track called Chemistry, as requested by Mr. Chris Smith over there in Canterbury. And before that, you heard Free and Wishing Well, as requested by Mr. John Tansley. Thank you, John, on that one. It's 8:05 if you're listening live on the Monday night. If you're listening to the repeat, then I think it's 1:05 on Tuesday. Reckon that's right. So, did you hear Simon Vaness this morning, bright and early at 6 o'clock, doing the breakfast show? He's back on Wednesday. But tomorrow morning, Tuesday morning, it's the return of Mr. Phil Miles. Yeah, he's doing 7 till 9 on the breakfast show tomorrow. That's Tuesday. And then we've got Fred Setters here with his Solid Rock radio show. That's at 10 o'clock. That's a repeat of his one from Thursday. Then it's me again. That's this show here that you listen to repeated on Tuesday. And then following me, it's Mark Stafford with Stafford's World. And then, of course, Matt Turpin. Or he's got the local music show Tuesday evening from 7. Not just local music, local arts. And he's got interviews and all sorts. Really good show, that one, if you like the local scene. And then Tony Davis is back with the Tuesday Night Rock Show. That's at 8 o'clock on Tuesday night. So that's Tuesday. Following me, if you're listening live, which you are, maybe, on the Monday night, it's Kai Simpson. Yeah, he's here at 9 o'clock tonight. He's live with his Monday metal mix. So that'll be good, won't it? Yes, yes, yes. Right, where were we? back to your requests. The Cure now for Carol Truffle. This is In Your Hands.

0: Thank you, Carol, for requesting The Cure. Right, so, rock fans, get this in your diary. Sunday the 24th of May, because Hastings Rock is heading to the Carlisle for our annual Rock Fest. Yeah, we have one every year. It's sponsored this year by the Sally King Agency, and that's a well worth cause. I'll tell you about that another time. But it's a big one here where the DJs, listeners and rock lovers all get together to make Hastings Rock what it is. Yeah, you can tell I'm reading this, can't you? And we've got live music from the three bands, Firefall, Cypher and Ziggy Phoenix. Also, the long-awaited return of the Hastings Rock Roadshow. Brilliant. Simon Vaness is going to be DJing there. Wreck-It Rick will be there and Phil Miles. And the occasional appearance by Sir Ralph Windsor. Oh, well, I'll be there and we'll be putting the bucket round. I think Tom's going to do that. Also, it is free to get in, but we'd like a donation if you can to keep Hastings Rock going. So it all kicks off at 3 o'clock on, where is it? Sunday, May the 24th. That's Bank Holiday Sunday. So hopefully we will see you there. Right, now, coming up after the break, I've got another local band. They're called the King Band, and they've written a song all about Hastings. That's next.
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7: They

0: smell the weed. Yes, a song all about Hastings. Brilliant. That's a local band called The King Band. Excellent. Do like that one. Right, so what was I going to say? Oh, yeah, hello, Anne. Anne Shuker's there. And John Harding has joined us as well. Thank you very much for messaging in. Like that one.
1: She's been coming around.
0: Here's a band called Ghosts of Sunset. And She's Been Coming Around.

great song from the band Ghosts of Sunset. Hello, John Sutton. You're hoovering again. I don't know how you listen. Probably got some headphones on, because those hoovers can be rather noisy, aren't they? Yes. Okay, so still to come, the two long songs, Pink Fairies and Joe Satriani. And we've got a couple of requests to do still. This next one is a request. Johnny, hello. Yeah, he says, Web, the band Web. Oh, we've got a jingle from them. Ought to dug it out, haven't I? Oh, damn. I'll play it at the end of the song. How about that? Yeah, so Web have got a new single out, and it's called Demons.

Thank you, Toxic, for requesting Slayer and South of Heaven. Well, he just said any Slayer, so I thought, oh, there's a good one. It's half past. We've got 30 minutes to go on the programme before Slayer. Then you heard the new single from Webb, as requested by Johnny Galliano, and he says that Webb are back in Hastings on June the 20th. They're playing the Carlisle on that one. Right, so how about a bit of Saxon then? It's getting heavy now, isn't it? Saxon, and they're back on the streets again.

nice bit of Saxon. It's Hastings Rock Radio. Nick Thomas behind the controls for another 25 minutes. So don't forget, Phil Miles is waking you up for breakfast on Tuesday. He's also on Thursday on The Breakfast Show. And Simon's back on the Wednesday. We've got the two long songs coming up. Before that, here's Thunder and they're Dancing in the Sunshine. I wish.

0: going to be rather cold this week.
1: Yeah.
0: Bit of sunshine, but not a lot. I think next week's going to be a bit warmer. Hello to Rick. Thanks for messaging in, Rick. It's time for the two long songs. It's time to make a sandwich and maybe a cup of tea or a beer. We've got two songs for you back to back. Starting off with Joe Satriani and a track called Memories. And we're going to follow that with the Pink Fairies. I'll see you after these two songs.

Oh, talk about Fuzzbox. Those were the two long songs for tonight. You just heard the Pink Fairies with Walk, Don't Run. Before that, it was Joe Satriani. Well, that's about it for the Monday Night Rock Show. Stand by for Kai Simpson. I'm going to be running... Oh, we're going to be a minute early, Kai. So, I hope you're ready. I just want to thank everyone that messaged me tonight and with your request, even if you just messaged in and said hello, which a lot of you did. Thank you so much. I just popped out the door after I had my sandwich. It's damn cold out there tonight. Watch out, it's going to go down to 3 degrees here on the coast, and inland a bit, it's going to actually get down to freezing. Watch out for those potatoes and runner beans that you've planted. Well, I have anyway. So, if you're listening live on the Monday night, Kai Simpson's here with the Monday Metal Mix. That's straight coming up in a few minutes' time. If you're listening on the Tuesday, then it's Mark Stafford with Stafford's World here at 2 o'clock. So I'll just say cheers and beers. And I'll catch you next time here on Hastings Rock Radio. So I'll say good night and a good afternoon. Cheers for now.

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1: Stafford's world where the memories never stop. From the Lovin' Spoonful to Led Zeppelin, you'll hear them all.

Okay, I know it's not Roy Orbison, but it's a pretty good cover, isn't it? Van Halen's cover of Roy Orbison's Pretty Woman, and rock and roll Eddie Cochran style and summertime blues. Welcome to Stafford's World. I'm Mark Stafford. Busy, busy show today. A couple of song stories. A couple of those are, but they did it first. And the original versions of some songs that you know. And a couple of I know I shouldn't, but I love it, chosen by a listener. And to top it all off, we have one of those The Writers Sing Them Their Way from Paul Williams. Whew, that's busy, isn't it? Beatles, 1964 style.

0: Sadly, he was talented, but he never got the success he deserved. Steve Forbert, American top 20 hit in 1979, and Romeo's Tune. And the Beatles from the Hard Day's Night movie. Why was the Hard Day's Night movie in black and white? Why was it black and white? We had colour. We had colour. The Alamo was in colour, and Cliff Richard's Summer Holiday was in colour, and that was many years before that. 1964, Beatles from the soundtrack of Hard Day's Night. I should have known better. Time for the first of a couple of song stories, and let's make it this, as Cat Stevens, Yusef Islam, tells the story behind a song he wrote in 1967 that charted for P.P. Arnold in 67 and Rod Stewart in the 70s. The first cut is the deepest.
1: It was actually one of the first songs, one of my early attempts. You might start with a word, or you might have a word on your mind, and as you begin, it'll come to the surface. It's usually a mood. I would think that the song would have begun with, you know, that kind of picking of the chords in the beginning, and then I would have hummed something, and then I would have come to this, try to work out what are the words. I'd mumble something probably into the microphone, then play it back and go, oh, that sounds like first cut is the deepest. Something would catch my attention. Mm. Or I would use some of the mumbling. I'd find out what it meant, and then I'd write it. Percy Sledge, right? When a man loves a woman. It was something like that that I wanted to write. But I wanted to write something like that, a blues song. And that was the inspiration behind it. And the theme of the song is kind of obvious, you know, is when you're young and, you know, you have your first love and that doesn't work out. So it's a perennial love theme. And you know, the words just came to me. It was quite profound, really. I mean, somebody said to me, do you really believe that the first cut is the deepest? I said, yes. Yeah, it just worked out.

And if you have the album, you'll have that twiddly, zappy stinger bit on the front of it. Steve Miller Band and Jet Airliner from 1977. And P.P. Arnold's version of the song that Cat Stevens envisaged that maybe Percy Sledge might cover. P.P. did a pretty good version, almost as good as if Percy Sledge had done it well in 1967. Talking about classic soul and great voices, how about this? Levi Stubbs and the Four Tops.

0: She was a bit of a stunner. She was Gail McCormick, a long-haired blonde rock chick from 1969. You can check the videos out on YouTube. Kept for All Time, Smiths, Baby It's You, the old Sherelle song done by the Beatles, of course. And Smith did it pretty well and took it into the top 10 in America in 1969. And Gail McCormick had a very short career after the time with Smith. She had a solo career, had one big American hit called It's a Crying Shame, and that was it. The career was all over by 1984 for Gail McCormick. Returning very shortly with 1968 Memories from Donovan.
1: Stafford's World will be back in a moment. Don't go anywhere.
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9: And I'm John Oates.

They were flying high in 1973. We discovered Steely Dan, and with songs like that, My Old School from the Countdown to Ecstasy album from 1973, and Donovan's Jennifer Juniper from 1968. And talking of the late 60s, this is from that period, and I don't think many things are better than this from that time. 1969, it wasn't a hit in England. What a travesty. But it was on the Breaking Bad soundtrack and gained quite a few new converts to the music of Tommy James and the Shondells, and Crystal Blue Persuasion.

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1: Do feel sorry for that lady. Denise Marser is her name. She never gets credited anywhere for a bit on that. Dean Friedman's Lucky Stars, and Denise doing quite a lot on that. Hope he paid us some money. He's a good guy, though. I met him a few years back. Very nice guy, and I'm sure he would have seen that Marser, or Denise Marser, was all right after doing her bit on Lucky Stars for Dean Friedman. Time for a couple of those I know I shouldn't, but I love it songs. Usually I pick them. This time around, I can sit back. I don't have to cringe as I tell you the dark secrets of my music collection. Instead, Martin Parks, who's in the Midlands, I think he's in Coventry's, that kind of area, he chooses a couple of those songs and says, I know I shouldn't, but I love it, for a couple of songs, one from the 70s and one from the early 80s. Probably the most embarrassing song is the first of the two. It's a band called The Dots and Helen in Your Headphones from 1982. But if you're a radio fan, I think you'll love this and let him off.
2: Alrighty, that's all from me today, gang. If you've enjoyed the show half as much as I have, then I've enjoyed it twice as much as you. Back in your radio tomorrow with the usual merry mixture of music, memories, missing dogs, and the housewife of the day spot. But that's Futuresville. Right now in your tranny granny, it's time for me to say bye and you to say hi to your friend and...

I'm not sure if he has to apologise at all for those two Martin Parks in the Midlands. The Dots and Helen in Your Headphones came along and got a few plays on the radio, and that was it for that band. And it was the White Plains who had a string of hits in the early 70s. Judy, Do You Love Me? A big song from them in 1970. Martin Parks says to those two, I know I shouldn't, but I love it, both of them. And he's given me more. We've got about another half a dozen on the list to work for through as the weeks go by. If you've got any suggestions for I Know I Shouldn't But I Love It, you can drop me an email at mark@markstafford.co.uk. That's mark@markstafford.co.uk. That's the way to get in touch. Classic Fleetwood Mac now.

It still holds up. It's still a classic, Dreams from Fleetwood Mac from the Rumours album. And one more song to finish hour one. It's this guy who will be forever saddled with the fact that he was the guy who did Me and the Elephant, that great little gem of a funny song. But he did some other good stuff as well. Gene Cotton and You Got Me Running.

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Okay, hands up if you went to see Rocket Man. Now, you could have watched it two ways. You could have watched it as just this is a good film and it just sort of tells a story. Or you could have been niggly. Niggly like me. If you knew your Elton John stuff, you were niggled by various bits in Rocket Man, particularly that gig that Elton did at the Troubadour in 1970, when the bit where he's levitating from the keyboard and doing Crocodile Rock. Well, true Elton fans know that there's no way Crocodile Rock was done at the Troubadour. The Troubadour and the early concerts Elton did in America were 1970. Crocodile Rock wasn't written until 2 years later at least. So it could never have been played at the Troubadour and never was played at the Troubadour. But that's, what do they call it? Poetic license, isn't it? Poetic license, you can get away with that. Elton John's Crocodile Rock and the Hollies and Yes I Will as we enter the second of the 3 hours on Stafford's World. Now, this next song, I have to thank a guy called John, the real music lover, for sorting things out for me to find this song that I've been searching for since 1971. Very difficult to get hold of. It's a song written by a guy called Ed Welch, aided and abetted by the great Tom Paxton on an album called Clowns. And from that album, there was a great track that I heard way back then. I have it on reel-to-reel tape. But it took me years and years and years and years to find a copy of this. Ed Welch, been waiting a long time to play this, a very, very long time, and I couldn't wait to tell you.

Rod Stewart doing the old Maxine Brown song, also done by Manfred Mann, Oh No Not My Baby, 1973 chart song for him. So many people cover that over the years. And Ed Welch, what a great tune, I Couldn't Wait to Tell You, co-written by Tom Paxton, probably why it has great lyrics in it. Great songwriter Tom Paxton. Time now to say Ah But They Did It First, as we check out a couple of those songs that were big hits. We check out the original versions of those, and I am helped today by Dave Young, who's in Leeds and a regular listener to the show, always helping me out now and again with some stuff for Ah But They Did It First. And he chose this as the first of a couple of songs that he thinks we should do on Ah But They Did It First. 1966. You probably thought that this was originally done by Herman's Hermits, but it wasn't. The song is There's a Kind of Hush All Over the World. It's written by Jeff Stevens and Les Reed, and it was a hit in some parts of the world for the New Vaudeville Band, but it was never released on single in England for the New Vaudeville Band. We had, of course, the Herman's Hermits version as the big hit over here, but they did it first. Ah, but they did it first. They were the New Vaudeville Band doing the original of There's a Kind of Hush.

It's in fact Jeff Stevens, the songwriter, taking the front vocals for the new vaudeville band on that one. The original version of There's a Kind of Hush from the new vaudeville band. And thanks to Dave Young in Leeds for suggesting that. Many, many people would have said it has to be Herman's Hermits, but it wasn't. It was the new vaudeville band. Now, this next one is another suggestion from Dave, and when he suggested it to me, I thought, that's strange, because I've had that in my mind, and I thought, I'll do it, but then I thought, not many people know the hip version. Then when Dave emailed me, I thought, well, at least Dave does, so me and Dave know the hip version of this. You probably do as well. It was a hit in the 70s for the New Seekers. The song is called Anthem, One Day in Every Week. You'll know it when you hear it. It's one of those songs you probably go, yeah, I remember that. Well, this was the way it was originally done in 1967 by an Australian band called Procession. And Procession moved from Australia to England in 1968. They had a couple of songs out, got on the cover of the NME in 1968, but never really had any success. And one of their singles in that batch of songs they brought out around that time was the original version of this. Procession, an anthem, One Day in Every Week. Ah, but they did it first.

Ah, you know it now. It's etched in your mind. You go, yeah, it's that song. Nobody plays it. It's strange. The new Seekers version is a good single, but doesn't get played. But that's not unusual at all, is it? That's Procession with the original version of Anthem, One Day in Every Week from 1967. It's Stafford's World. I'm Mark Stafford. If you'd like to get in touch, always love to hear from you at mark@markstafford.co.uk. You catch me on Facebook as well. Simply search for Mark Stafford and Radio and you'll find me. Also search for Stafford's World as well. There's a page on Facebook as well. 1974 and time for some Status Quo.

0: 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And back very shortly with an early 80s hit for REO Speedwagon.
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9: Hi, everybody, this is Huey Lewis.

It comes from an excellent album from 1967. It was the Groovin' album from the Young Rascals with the big hit Groovin' on there. How Can I Be Sure was on there. And so was that, Young Rascals and A Girl Like You, which was a top 40 hit in England and a big hit in America. And before that, REO Speedwagon's superb Take It on the Run. It's Stafford's World. I'm Mark Stafford, and we're digging deeper for this. This is 1972. Paul Vigras and Gary Osborne were together in a duo called Vigras and Osborne, and their claim to fame at that time was that they did the original version of Forever Autumn in 1972 on an album produced by Jeff Wayne. And Jeff kept Forever Autumn in his mind and eventually used it to reproduce it again in a different format in the late 70s when he gave it to Justin Hayward to do Forever Autumn on the War of the Worlds soundtrack. But in 1972, from the same album as that, the album Cues, great song this, Vigras and Osborne and Virginia.

Everybody was going psychedelic in 67. Even the Supremes and Reflections with some great stereo effects. It's 1973. Dr. John was around. Big hit in America was this.

It was the first big breakthrough hit for Genesis. First time they'd made the top 10 in England. Genesis and Follow You, Follow Me from 1978. And Dr. John, The Right Place, The Wrong Time from 1973. This is from Deep in the Box as well. It's one of those great got away 3-minute gems of a single from 1967 from the Yardbirds. We'll do this and we'll do another from 67 from the Dave Clark 5 to finish off the second hour.

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0: 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Not only rock and roll, but songs that made the pop chart, and rhythm and blues and soul and every genre in between. 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I'll be giving you some of the stories behind the songs, so wrap up your weekend with me, Mark Nielsen, on Let the Good Times Roll, Sunday nights at 9 on Hastings Rock Radio.
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1: Stafford's World, turn it up to 10 and enjoy the music.

It's an interesting song. It's been done by a few people over the years. Neil Diamond did a very good version of it, and the Seekers did a version of it as well. In fact, it's co-written by Bruce Woodley of the Seekers and Paul Simon. Well, I say it's co-written, but these days there seems to be some argument between the two of them, and Paul Simon actually seeks to remove Bruce Woodley's name from some of the versions of it, which is all a bit strange because it was there, and it's credited there as partly credited to Bruce Woodley. Apparently what happened was that Paul Simon was asked if he could come up with a song for the Seekers when they were friends together back in the 60s, in the time that he was over in the UK, and he came up with that song and he worked on it with Bruce Woodley, so he gave him co-credits, took his money for it, and then they seemed to fall out after that. Red Rubber Ball, it's the Circle version that was the big hit around the world, didn't do anything in Britain though, and my favourite is Neil Diamond's version, that from the same year, 1966. White Snake's classic rocker, Fall For Your Loving, opening up the third hour of Stafford's World. Saying hi to Max Ingram, who's down in Sarlat in southwest France. He's got some very good taste in his music. I know he likes good stuff, and I'm sure he'll enjoy this. Tim Hardin, Simple Song of Freedom.

0: short and sweet, like most of the Sam Cooke stuff, wasn't it? Sam Cooke and Another Saturday Night from 1963, and a Tim Hardin song written by Bobby Darin, Simple Song of Freedom, which was a big top 40 hit for him in America. And the strange thing is, that a couple of years before, in 1966, the reverse happened, when Bobby Darin covered Tim Hardin's If I Were a Carpenter, and he had a top 20 hit in America and in Britain with his version of Tim's If I Were a Carpenter. Then it all flipped round in 1969. That doesn't happen much. Can't think of many times that that's ever happened, where somebody wrote a top 30 hit for somebody, and then the reverse happened a couple of years later, and the other person wrote one for them. But it did happen between Tim Hardin and Bobby Darin in the late 60s. Time for a song story now. Mark Volman of the Turtles tells us the story behind the Turtles and Eleanor.
1: Eleanor was written basically as a in response to the record company harping on us to come up with a hit record. It had been quite a while in between hits, about a year or so, and the record company was fairly desperate for a hit record, and they kept hounding the Turtles to come up with another Happy Together. And so out of spite for the record company, we wrote a song that was basically a tongue-in-cheek look at the type of song that the Turtles would record if the Turtles ever made another hit. Actually, the original term, the original lyric was, Eleanor, gee, I think you're swell. I think you're fab and gear, etc. And we changed it to pride and joy, etc., so it wouldn't be such a sign of the times, fab and gear being pretty much the response of the English invasion at the time.

I blame those guys for being responsible for getting Slade to be bad spellers, because it was Sly and the Family Stone. And it's thank you for letting me be nice myself again. But it's not spelt like that. Mice is spelt like mice, M-I-C. And elf is like elf, E-L-F. And again is again. For letting me, you can work that out yourself. That was a big hit in America. Top five in America in 1970 for Sly and the Family Stone, and a big hit that, and got one of those riffs, isn't it? The days of riffs from 1970. Big song from 81, Foreigner.

0: Lurks in the corner of the record library, doesn't get played that much. Jack and Jill, that's Tommy Rowe, hidden gem from 1969. And Foreigner, I'm Waiting for a Girl Like You. If you want to drop me an email, mark@markstafford.co.uk, very much appreciate it if you'd like to drop me a line. Or catch me on Facebook if you'd like to send me a message. 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
13: This is Steve Miller.

do that for Mike Smith down in Dawlish, who's also somebody who's got some very good tastes. So I'm pretty sure he would have enjoyed that. Simon and Garfunkel's sort of gotaway single in the 70s, My Little Town. I say gotaway single because it never appeared on a Simon and Garfunkel album. It was the time when they'd had their tiff, and they had their tiff in the early 70s and done their own stuff. And you had Paul Simon still crazy after all these years out as a solo album, and Art Garfunkel had the breakaway album out in 1975, and suddenly they started talking to each other and cut that song as a single. It went top 10 in America but did nothing in England and ended up appearing on those albums but never on a Simon and Garfunkel album in the 1970s. And before that, Del Shannon and Runaway from the early 60s, 1961. Last of your emails sent to mark@markstafford.co.uk. It was that Mike Smith one, so if you want to email me, always get in touch, mark@markstafford.co.uk. Punk? Who likes a bit of punk then?

0: some reason now, I find it hard to get rid of Japan's version of that out of my mind, but the Smokey Robinson version is tons better. If you were a kid, you'd say, it's tons better, isn't it? I think it's his Motown version of Smokey Robinson, The Miracles. I second that emotion, but Japan did a pretty...
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1: Song, Paul Williams and Rainy Days and Mondays.

The song that introduces us to Soft Cell in 1981, Tainted Love, and Paul Williams doing it his way. Rainy Days and Mondays. The Carpenters did it one way. Paul did the song his way. He wrote it. He can do whatever he wants. And that's almost it for Staffers World. Couple more songs to go. Let's give you a contact point if you'd like to get in touch. mark@markstafford.co.uk or the Facebook page, Mark Stafford. You can get in touch either way there. Let's do these two. Sonny and Cher to come. And this is wonderful. Great rocker, absolute gem. Did nothing in England. The Guess Who from Canada. And No Time.

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Murderers Are Optimists and Air Crash Investigation, one of the earlier tracks from the band released back in 2022. And they've gone a little quiet as of late, which hopefully means they're beavering away somewhere working on new music and shows for us all. Hello, how are you all doing? Thanks for joining me on this week's Hastings Noise, celebrating the music and arts from the local area. Each week I share with you a mere snippet of the wonderful array of creative shenanigans happening in this place they call Hastings, whether it's theatre, spoken word, gigs, all soundtracked by some of the best music this town has produced. There's always something happening, and this week is no exception. And very shortly I'll be chatting to the cast and crew from Same Page Productions, who are from Hastings, and are performing the excellent, bonkers, hilarious production of 39 Steps at the Stables Theatre this week. So stay tuned for that. I've got a poem written and read by a voice that regular Hastings Rock listeners may find familiar. New music from Corda Corda and Pete Prescott and Paul Sinden. But before that, let's dig into the vaults for this next one, shall we? From 1997, and a band that were firmly flying the flag for the town at the time. This is The Dharmas and Channel Hopper.

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So each week I play one or two tracks from bands or artists who are playing in the town in the coming week. And you just heard Cassidy Paris, who is certainly not from the local vicinity. She's actually from Melbourne, Australia. But we're very fortunate to have her playing at the Carlisle this Wednesday the 13th. Cassidy's been performing since the age of just 11 and from early on wanted to deliver a strong message through her music. In 2018, she released the song Stand, a heartfelt song about standing up for yourself as a young woman. And she continues to deliver that message and promotes anti-bullying through her performances, performing at many schools around Australia. She's also an active campaigner for the worldwide Metalheads Against Bullying campaign. So that's this Wednesday at the Carlisle, Cassidy Paris, plus support from the excellent Powell and Payne, who I heard on Tony Davies' show a couple of weeks ago. Tickets via the Carlisle website or in person at the venue. Then the following day, the Piper in St. Nenes are a psychedelic outfit from California. Laurel meets the Obsoletes, who have toured extensively over the last few years, earning fans such as Henry Rollins and Iggy Pop, who championed the band on Six Music. Support on the night from Hastings duo I Am Her and Emma Anderson, formerly the band Lush, is on DJ duties too. So that's this Thursday at the Piper. I'm going to play a track from Laurel meets the Obsoletes straight after this one from the support band. This is I Am Her and Debbie Brown.

0: The Real Meets the Obsolete, What's Holding You, and before that, I Am Her and Debbie Brown. And you can see both bands this Thursday at the Piper. And talking of the Piper, a big shout out to anyone else who was at the Boo Radley's gig there on Friday. We had Size from the band on the show a couple of weeks ago, and the place was absolutely packed on Friday. The band were on great form. Such a good night. Someone who's not having such a good night is Richard Hannay from 39 Steps. Hastings-based theatre group Same Page Productions are staging the adaptation of the famous black and white Hitchcock film from the 30s at the Stables Theatre this week. I caught up with the cast, Seth, Zoe, Chris and Nick, together with assistant director Ellie, to talk about what you can expect from the show.
1: Hastings.
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3: Hastings.
4: London, 1935, August. I'd been back 3 months in the old country, and frankly, wondering why. The weather made me liverish, no exercise to speak of, and the talk of the ordinary Englishman made me sick. I'd had enough of restaurants and parties and race meetings, no pal to go about with, which probably explains things. Hoppy Binge, lost in the Canadian treasury. Tommy Deloraine, married off to a blonde heiress in Chicago. Chips Carruthers, eaten by crocodiles in a Limpopo. Leaving me, Richard Hannay, 30 years old. Oh, and I was bored. No, more than bored. Tired. Tired of the world. And tired of life, to be honest.
5: But Hannay, I'm going to tell you something which is not very healthy. But it will mean life or death. But once I tell you, you are involved.
4: In Bolpet?
5: Do you wish to be involved?
4: Help me.
5: Have you ever heard of the 39 step?
4: No, what's that? A pup?
5: Your English humour will not help you now, Mr. Hannay. The men will stick at nothing, and I am the only one who can stop them.
0: So, probably the best place to start, and I'll turn to you first, Ellie, if I may, is just to give us a bit of an idea about what the play's about, if you...
6: It's kind of bonkers. It's an Alfred Hitchcock meets Monty Python. These guys are each playing like 150 characters each. It's sort of a play within a play vibe about a socialite man. He has nothing better to do, so he creates a story in which a secret is smuggled from London to Scotland. And I don't really want to say too much because I don't want to spoil it, but it is absolutely hilarious. And these guys are incredible, so it's worth the watch.
4: Dropped into my local club, had a scotch and soda, picked up an evening paper. Ugh, put it back. Full of elections and wars and rumours of wars. And I thought, well, who the bloody hell cares, frankly? What does it all matter? What happens to anyone? What happens to me? No one would miss me. I wouldn't miss me. I could quite easily just... Ugh. And then I thought, come on, Hannay. Pull yourself together, man. Find something to do, you bloody fool. Something, oh, mindless and trivial. Something utterly pointless. Something... I know. A West End show. Ha ha! Yes, that should do the trick.
0: So there was a 1935 film by Alfred Hitchcock, 39 Steps, which was very successful at the time. Is it based on the film? Did the play come after the film? Or
6: yeah, it was adapted from the film.
7: The plot is quite similar, but the tone is completely different. So the film is quite serious, but the play is just very whimsical and very, very silly. Ellie mentioned it's a bit Monty Python, a little bit play that goes wrong. And so it is very different in that sense.
8: Thank you, thank you. I will now place myself in a state of mental readiness for this evening's performance and clear my inner being of all extrinsic and supernumerary material.
0: So, yeah, there is a lot of characters, but there's only four of you. So, and Seth, you only play one?
7: I just play the one.
0: So I'm talking to the wrong person.
7: Yeah.
0: So you got the easy job, no, but you play Hannah, who was the...
7: I try to make it more difficult. Yes, I mean, there's a lot of changing of hats, both metaphorically and, like, literally.
0: Yeah.
7: Which, I mean, they have to worry about much more than I do.
0: Yeah.
7: And it looks like a very tiring job, so I'm very happy that I'm not doing that.
9: And Seth is on stage all the time, isn't he?
6: Yeah.
9: I mean, that's in every single scene, so he is a constant that stays, and then... The others are
1: the clowns in it that play every other part.
4: Have a drink, why don't you?
5: Thank you. For you?
4: Yeah, thank you.
5: Mr. Honey.
4: How do you know my name?
5: I saw it in the lobby.
4: Ah, right, yes. Now look here.
5: Yes.
4: It was you who fired the revolver in the theatre, wasn't it? It wasn't a great show, but it wasn't that bad.
5: It was a diversion. There were two men in the theatre that were trying to shoot me.
4: You should be more careful in choosing your gentleman friends.
5: No jokes, Mr. Honey, please.
4: Beautiful, mysterious woman pursued by gunmen. Sounds like a spy story.
5: That's exactly what it is, although I prefer the word agent better.
4: Secret agent, I suppose. For which country?
5: I have no country.
2: So, Nick, how many characters have you got?
3: Possibly about... 14, I think. There's a lot. It depends if you count the policeman once or twice, the different policemen arrive at different times.
7: Yeah. There's a lot of like blink and you miss it sort of characters that they just sort of appear.
10: Facial abnormalities. There you are. Yeah. Slam your psychosis going on.
3: Yeah. A variety of different Scottish accents.
10: Yes, not just the one.
1: They're all from different parts of Scotland. That's what's
10: apparently.
2: So for you, Chris, and Nick especially then, so you have the sort of bulk of the lots of sort of smaller characters. How do you go about, I mean, is it easier to forget which character you're about to play and to get mixed up with one from the other? Or
10: I think the trick has been trying to make them very distinctively different.
2: Mm.
10: And then that way when they change on stage as well, you see the comparison between the two. So we're trying to make each character very individual. They don't sort of blend into one. So it's, yeah.
3: Like, not just voice, it's physical nature.
10: Yeah, the body.
3: And it's a very physical comedy play. There's a lot of business going on that's conveyed for different characters.
11: Now, with your kind attention, I have the immense honour and privilege of presenting to you one of the most remarkable men ever in the whole world, Mr. Memory.
2: And so it sounds a lot of fun. Has it been fun to rehearse?
1: Yeah, it's been lots and lots of fun to rehearse. And if you don't have fun doing it, then... Yeah. Fun won't come across to the audience either. You have to be a bit ridiculous and you have to laugh at yourself and push yourself to really let go and enjoy doing it. Because the characters are so extreme. It's a kind of play on that genre. So it's a play on the classic Alfred Hitchcock, the spy, the charming lead, the kind of doe-eyed girl. It's a play on that and you have to really overdo it, I think, to do that justice.
7: Yeah, keeping a straight face has been a bit of a challenge. Yeah. at least for me, I won't talk for anyone else. But
1: it's very silly.
7: Yeah, very silly.
5: Be very careful, my friend.
4: I remember that.
5: Mr. Honey.
4: Richard.
5: Picard.
4: Yeah.
5: May I stay the night, please?
4: Of course. You can sleep in my bed.
5: Thank you.
4: I'll get a sleep down on the old armchair.
2: What can the audience expect from the play?
7: An extremely quick, non-stop, whimsically... farcical adventure.
3: With a man who is very in over his head.
1: Yeah.
7: And is constantly trying to catch up to what is going on around him, much like the audience, I suspect, will be here in the play.
2: Thanks very much, guys, and best of luck with it.
1: Thank you.

That was Rust Storm and Lowdown, which is the fourth track from their 2025 album Gravity, available to stream or purchase on CD by their Bandcamp page. And then before that, you heard actors Seth, Zoe, Chris and Nick and assistant director Ellie from Same Page Productions ahead of their play The 39 Steps, which is at the Stables Theatre this week. Opening Wednesday through to Saturday evening with an extra matinee on the Saturday too. Tickets are still available at the point of recording this, but only just. There is only a handful of tickets for each performance. It will sell out, so if you fancy seeing it, you're going to have to move quickly. You can book online at thestablestheatre.co.uk or call their box office on 01424 423 221. Well, another band playing locally this week are Halfneck, who released a superb EP a couple of months ago entitled Tomato. I played a track on the EP on a previous show, and I'm going to play another one now. So they're playing the Dayglow Studios in Silchester Road, St. Leonard, supporting Slim Krusty this Friday. This is Halfneck and Banking.

0: Right then, Rock fans, get this date in your diary. Sunday the 24th of May, Hastings Rock is heading to the Carlisle for our annual Rock Fest, sponsored by the Sally King Agency. It's the big one where DJs, listeners and rock lovers all come together to celebrate everything that makes Hastings Rock what it is. And we've got a cracking lineup for you too, with live music from Firefall, Cypher and Ziggy Phoenix, plus making its long-awaited return, the Hastings Rock Roadshow, featuring Simon Vaness, Wreck-It Rick and Phil Miles, with occasional appearances from Sir Ralph of the Windsor. Expect games, a raffle, competitions, laughs and all the fun and chaos we used to have at these legendary gigs. And we'll also have some absolutely fabulous raffle prizes up for grabs during the day too. 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Everything kicks off from 3 p.m. Entry is completely free and all donations go towards helping with the running of Hastings Rock Radio. So come along, bring your friends and spend the day with the Hastings Rock family at Carlisle on Sunday the 24th of May. We'd love to see you there.
1: I've just found a hidden gem in the heart of Hastings. It's called the Emporium of Beautiful Things, and you can find all sorts of quirky creations there, as well as works from local crafters, artists and small local businesses. It does everything from candles to cards, including things made of spoons, and the award-winning Copper Pot Gin. Why not take a trip to St Andrew's Mews, just off Queen's Road, Hastings, to see everything that's beautiful in the amazing Emporium of Beautiful Things? Andrea and Beverly will give you a warm welcome. You can also find them online at Emporium of Beautiful Things.

That was April Again, a new band from the area with members in Hastings and Eastbourne, formed in late 2024, and they say they fall loosely under the category of alternative rock, blending heavy riffs with open reflective moments drawing from multiple genres while aiming to feel both familiar and distinctive. The band's collective influences, including Biffy Clyro, Nothing But Thieves and Queens of the Stone Age, to name a few. I really like that. I'm excited to hear more of the band moving forward. So from a new band to the area to a couple of musicians who have been around a fair while, shall we say, Pete Prescott and Paul Sinden have released music under the moniker Passion Play for several years. In fact, from what I can see, they seem to record an album about every 10 years or so, and they're back with a new one. And having given it one spin, I have to say it's very good too. I'm going to play a wonderful poem written and recorded for the show by Hastings poet and fellow Hastings rock DJ Catherine Cassaway straight after this. This is a track from their new record. This is Passion Play. And all

Dear 28th of April, there's a lot to do today. I gave a little something to a man who, on my way, was looking for a token, which he dropped, and all his luck was tied up in the fortune of his pocket with a cut that meant that it had fallen. Well, I couldn't leave him be, for luck is like the feather, and I had to help him see that he could bring his own luck, simply smiling at the world. I think he shed a tear just then, and loneliness unfurled, and suddenly he saw it, all the sense that I had said, that happiness and fortune are all possible, if fed with light and love and laughter. Well, he shook my hand so hard that I thought he was going to pop. He lit up like a star. I gave him my blue jumper, as he hadn't got one on. I stood with him a little while, but really not that long. Then I asked him if he'd do me one small favour in days to come. I asked if he would pay it forward, when he met someone who needed just a moment, and he told me that he will. He'll pay it forward as I did. And I'm thankful for that still.

0: brand new track from Corda Corda from Hastings, and that was called Everything You Ever Wanted to Be. The band emerged last year and have released a series of singles which have all gained the attention of the national radio stations too, and they were on the bill for last year's South by Southwest Festival in London. I really like their sound, brings me back to the early 90s shoegaze bands such as Ride and Chapter House, and yeah, definite hint of Lush about them too, I think, which I mentioned earlier in the show. Then before that, you heard a gorgeous poem written and recorded by Catherine Cataway, especially for the show. And what I loved particularly about that was I messaged Cat a few weeks ago and said something like, "You write poetry, don't you? Do you fancy submitting something for the show?" And within a few hours, she'd written and recorded that poem, which I have to confess I was actually supposed to play a couple of weeks ago to tie in with the National Pay It Forward Day on 28th of April. But yeah, I forgot. But really enjoyed that moving piece from Catherine. And if you are on Facebook, some of her other work is on her Facebook page too, so do check it out. And a big thank you, of course, to Catherine for sharing that with us. Right, a couple of more gigs to run through this week. On Saturday, you are spoiled for choice as Being Selfish and Pals are playing at the Pig on Saturday night. Seth Lakeman's coming to the Delaware Pavilion, and Admiral Finn's Reloaded are at the Townhouse in Bexhill. Then on Sunday, the brilliant Nod, spelled G-N-O-D, are playing the Piper with support from this next band. This is Black Arches, featuring Sexton Ming and Jerry Baggin.
1: Extra rice pudding for the young sergeant. You are too comfortable with them.

sleeping with the elevator. Fury, fury, the bed of fury. Sleeping with the elevator. Sleeping with the elevator.

Kraft mehr.

That was Haste with their brilliant titled track, It's Only Poison If You Die. In fact, anyone familiar with the band will know that their humorous sounding track titles are a feature of the band. The track before that on the album, Bella Bore, is called Mr. Sad Man, Bring Me Your Cheese. And there's also a track 8 called He Still Hasn't Grown Into His Left Ear. I play that because Haste have sadly decided to call it a day as a band, but they are going out with a bang, with one final gig booked at Badger in Hastings on the 11th of July, and a great bill of support, including the Mighty Witch Picnic, Ritual Error and Decran. There are only a handful of tickets available for that, so you'll want to move quickly if you fancy catching Haste for their final gig. And if you like the sound of that, I would also recommend checking out their Bandcamp page for various merch, records, CDs and cassettes, some of which they're practically giving away. So yeah, go to Bandcamp and search for Haste. That's spelled H-A-E-S-T. Right, we've run out of time. Thanks to everyone who's tuned in this week. Stay tuned for the Tony Davis Rock Show straight after this. And I do like to make a point that although we're called Hastings Noise and we're on Hastings Rock, I like to feature the surrounding areas too. St. Ernest, Eastbourne, Fairlight, Rye, Winchelsea, you're all welcome to the Hastings Noise Party, even Bexhill. 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

Hi, good evening. Welcome along to the Tuesday Night Rock Show with myself, Tony Davis, sponsored by the Emporium of Beautiful Things. Getting us started tonight, something a little bit different there, a long track from 1970 and the Deep Purple in Rock album. That's a number called Child in Time, a real classic track, 56 years old, and I don't think people ever get tired of hearing that, so hopefully you've enjoyed that. Good evening, lots of good stuff coming up tonight, including a three-play selected for us by a three-play virgin tonight. Dave Hazelwood, the drummer for Anti Nowhere League, and Russ Storm picking the three-play tonight. So that'll be something to look forward to. Right, let's move on with this band. I suppose you'd call them an old band, really, formed in 1987 in New York City by Danny Vaughan. But they've changed lineups over the years, and Danny's still leading the band. They're about to go on tour later in the year, and we'll be welcoming them to Hastings. They've just released this album, came out in March of this year. This is Taiketto, Closer to the Sun, and Starts with a Feeling.

Danny Vaughan and Tyketto there, and starts with the Feeling track from their brand new album, which is called Closer to the Sun. And looking forward to seeing them when they come to Hastings later in the year. They'll be on at the Black Box. So look out for date, ticket prices, everything else for that. This is the first of two shows this week, because on Thursday night this week at 9 o'clock, I'm going to be back with an After Dark show. I haven't done one for several months. Well, 2 or 3 months now, I think. So back with that on Thursday night at 9 o'clock, with some different types of stuff, you know, a bit more laid back stuff. Anyway, let's carry on with some new music. This is a band that I picked up on recently. They've been around since 2019, but they don't seem to have been recording much until fairly recently. They're called Wailing Banshee. They come from Manchester, and this is a track they released on the 3rd of May this year. This is called Bible Black.

There you go. There are Rockfest headliners there, Firefall and The Gates to My Heart. And before that, you heard Wailing Banshee. But the date for Yadaa is the 24th of May. We're heading to the Carlisle for our annual Rockfest, sponsored by the Sally King Agency. This is a place where the DJs, listeners and rock lovers all come together to celebrate everything that makes Hastings Rock what it is. Unfortunately, we've lost two of the bands that we had booked. Gone Savage and Tempest Saint have decided they're unable to make it to the gig for various reasons. But we've got live music from Firefall, Cypher, Ziggy Phoenix, and a special acoustic set from Zoe Morgan and Messy Devlin. If you're listening, Matt, don't forget to tell Zoe to rehearse ready for that on the 24th of May. Plus, making its long-awaited return. We've dusted it off, we've given it a new coat of paint, and we're wheeling it out again, the Hastings Rock Roadshow. And that's going to feature sets from Simon Vaness, Wreck-It Rick, and Phil Miles, plus occasional appearances from the man we all know of Sir Ralph of the Windsor. Apparently, we're going to expect games, raffle, competition, laughs, and fun and chaos. Going to have some absolutely fabulous raffle prizes. I've been going around some of the bands that I know, gathering up a bit of merch, so there'll be some of that available. And everyone who makes a contribution towards supporting the station, because it's free entry, but donations being asked for, please, will receive a free raffle ticket. Everything kicks off at 3 p.m. and all donations go towards helping the running of Hastings Rock. So come along, bring your friends with you, have a great day. Should be really, really good. Martin and Sonia, good evening to you. They said, what a cracking start, Tony, Child in Time. Well, I thought so. Long time since I've heard it, actually, so I thought I'd give it a whirl. So who else have we got in with us tonight? Let's have a look. We have got Bob Long, good evening to you, and Sean Brennan, Paul Darnell, Mike Weston, Sarah Newman, Kai Simpson, and Shuka. Dave Turton says he never tires of hearing Child in Time. Well, that's good, Dave, but I'm not going to play it again tonight. Not sir, no sir. Johnny Galliano, good evening to you and Anya. And Dave Hazelwood, we've got his three play coming up just a little bit later on. And Big Al's out there as well. So nice to have you all along tonight. Yeah, Sean says that he's missed the Firefall track because he had to go out and do some work. Well, Sean, dreadful stuff, but he says he'll see us at the Carlisle on the 24th. Coming down all the way from Bedford area, Sean, for that, so that'll be brilliant to see him too. And coming across from Brighton on the 24th, of course, our Cypher. This comes from their recent album, Bad Choices. Yes. I think I like it.

cipher there, and I think I like it, and I think I like it too. Right, next up is Dogma, and despite all the the controversy around the band, they've just had some really successful gigs in the UK, supported by South of Salem. So I'm going back to their original album and the original band, really, from the Dogma album, which came out in 2023. This is Forbidden Zone.

That's Dogma there from their debut album called Dogma, which came out in 2023. That's Forbidden Zone. Next up, we're going to have one of my favourite bands. And it's not sort of a long time favourite. It's a fairly new favourite. It's over the last 4 or 5 years, really. But I've really, really got to like this band. Got to like the guys in it, too. Met up with them 2 or 3 times. Really nice bunch of guys. They're called These Wicked Rivers. And they've got a new album due out in October. The album's called Fire and Folklore. And this is a track from that called Ain't No Smoke.

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from the 1987 Hysteria album there. That's Def Leppard and Pour Some Sugar on Me. And before we went into the break, you heard These Wicked Rivers and Ain't No Smoke from their forthcoming album Fire and Folklore. My son's been barbecuing all over the weekend and last week. You have friends round and all that sort of thing. Has anybody else had their barbecues out yet? I don't think it's warm enough for it, really. You know, it's it comes and goes, this weather, doesn't it? It's warm one day, gone the next, whatever. So, have you had a barbecue yet this year? Let me know that. I'd be quite interested to know. In the meantime, going to play a new track from AK and the Red Kites from their album Hotter Than the Sun, which was what reminded me about barbecuing, really. The album came out on the 9th of May. This is a track from it called Stronger.

There you go, okay, and the Red Kites there from Hotter Than the Sun. That's a track called Stronger. It's a very good evening to my friend Alan, who's on my personal text. Nice to hear from you, Alan. And I've got the file today from Saturday afternoon show with Andy Gunton. I don't know how many of you listened to it. It was a musical down the rabbit hole, and Andy and I had real great fun. I think probably we had more fun than the listeners, but I managed to get the file back today, so I shall be editing it tomorrow and getting it up on Mixcloud for those of you that missed it. I think it was a really good show. We had lots of laughs and lots of interaction with the listeners as well. So you might want to give that a listen. That'll be up on Mixcloud very, very shortly. And I don't know whether you're interested in barbecues or not, because nobody's told me whether they've had a barbecue yet. We've not had one. Benjamin's had them, as I said. So let me know. Right, this is brand new. This is a band from Ireland. They've been around since 2019.

Bit of German rock there with a band by the name of New Roses. They're from Wiesbaden in Germany, formed in 2007. And that's the title track from their album Attracted to Danger, which came out on the 4th of October 2024. Before that, you heard Foreign Wolf and a track called Resolve. We're fast coming up on Dave Hazelwood's three play, which will be along in a couple of tracks' time. One of them being this one, brand new one from Red Giant from their Volume 1 EP. This is called It's All Gone Wrong.

Red Giant there, and It's All Gone Wrong from their latest EP. And to take us up to the three play, we've got a band coming up from the northeast of England, about as northeast as you can get, really, Berwick-on-Tweed. They're called Not Now Norman, and they're coming to Hastings in October to play the Coven Club, which is the sort of the female bands club organised by Ditch the Demon, and it'll be nice to see them there. I bumped into Taylor Grace, the vocalist of Not Now Norman, when I was up in Newcastle at Trillions a few weeks ago seeing Fireheart. Got to have a chat with her, and yeah, they're coming down, as I say. They've got a track coming up now that came from their album that came out in November 2024. The album's called Go Hard or Go Home. This is King of a Wasted Land.

Not Now Norman and King of a Wasted Land, taking us round to tonight's three-play pick for us tonight by Dave Hazelwood. Dave started to become a regular listener to the show, and I'm very, very pleased about that. Thank you for that, Dave. And he's also, as well as a listener, he's the drummer for UK punk band The Anti-Nowhere League, as well as Hastings metal band Ruststorm. So if you want to see him with Ruststorm, he's got shows coming up at the Carlisle supporting Webb soon. So let's see what Dave's offered us for this week, shall we? Three tracks coming up. I'll be back after.

There you go. This week's three plays selected for us by Dave Hazel will be kicked off there with Faith No More and Superhero from their 2015 album Soul Invictus. I'm amazed at how long they've been around, actually. They've been around since 1979 when they were formed in San Francisco. Next up was a voice that you probably recalled as the voice of Alice in Chains, Jerry Cantrell, who was born in 1966 in Tacoma in Washington. And that was a track from the 2002 album Degradation Trip that was called Anger Rising. And we finished off there with a bit of Aussie from the Down to Earth album, which came out in 2001. That was called Dreamer. And the connection between the tracks is that Mike Borden plays on all three and he's Dave's favourite drummer. So hope you all enjoyed that. One or two people already said how nice that was. Johnny Galliano saying nice tunes and Bob Long saying good three play, Dave Hazelwood, interesting mix. And hopefully Dave will get to meet up with you down at the Carlisle on the 24th of May for the Rockfest. It'll be nice to see you there. Right, next week's three play, Debbie Darnell. Seems a while since we've heard from you musically. Would you like to do next week's three play for us, please? Let me know. Okay, I've got two gigs lined up this week, one on Wednesday, one on Friday. Tomorrow night, we're bringing Cassidy Paris to the Carlisle in Hastings. I believe that Matt mentioned it in his show earlier, but I'm going to play another track from her album, Butterfly. This is Cassidy Paris and Sucker for Your Love.

Cassidy is going to be at the Carlisle tomorrow night. Looking forward to catching up with her again, and also with her dad, Steve Yanevsky, and her drummer, who's Pete Newdeck, who came down on the tour with Fireheart. And of course, I got to know him as I was on the road with Fireheart as well. So looking forward to seeing all of them tomorrow night at the Carlisle. Then Friday night, it's off to Tunbridge Wells, to the Forum in Tunbridge Wells, with Alan and Phil Wood and his wife Michelle and Dave Ling, to the album launch event of the Karma Effects album Cruel Intentions. This is their latest offering from it. This is Bad Manners.

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That's a song I haven't heard for ages there, Lifehouse, Hanging by a Moment, which goes back to 2000, I believe, and their album No Name Face. And thought I'd give that a spin. They're from Los Angeles, formed in 1995, but they've been on hiatus since 2021, apparently, which probably means they've split up, really, doesn't it? I was interested to see that Debbie's asleep on the sofa. Debbie, how can you be asleep on the sofa? But Paul's given her a prod and she murmured, I think it was a yes. I'll remind her to do it. So Debbie Darnell has got the three play for next week. And Kevin Hilton says, evening Tony, in a bit late but enjoying the show. But he was confused by the song on DAB for the karma effect and bad manners. I was thinking it didn't sound like Bust a Blood Vessel. No, that's very true. Yeah, I don't think you could ever accuse Henry Gottlieb of sounding like Bust a Blood Vessel, but I'm really looking forward to seeing them in Tunbridge Wells on Friday, another one of my favourite bands. I understand the Rolling Stones are releasing a new album. Yeah, you heard it. Releasing a new album on the 10th of July. The album's called Foreign Tongues. This is a track called In the Stars.

back to 1973 there, and Manfred Mann's Earth Band with Joybringer. They had a lot of good stuff back then, didn't they? But you don't see them in this country now, which is unfortunate. They've still got a big following in Central Europe, and they play lots of gigs in Central Europe, but hardly ever come to this country. Local man Steve Kinch plays bass for them, and I bumped into Steve in a cafe in the old town, I suppose just before Christmas. And I said to him, you know, why didn't they play here? And he said, there's just not the audience for them here. They can still fill arenas in Central Europe, but they'd have a job doing that here. So that's why we don't see them. Bit of a shame, really, but there you go. Right, next up, a band from Frederick in Maryland, formed in 2017. They're called Stone Horses, and this is a track they released on the 20th of March. This is called Make a Living.

That just about wraps it up for this week. There's Stone Horses there, Make a Living. And apart from saying thanks very much for listening and thanking our sponsors, the Emporium of Beautiful Things, it's time to go, really. Going to leave you with this one. This is the Ratchet Dolls, and they're a band from San Antonio in Texas. This comes from a 2024 album called Bring the Noise. This is called The Enemy. I'll see you next Tuesday. Oh, no, I won't, actually. I'll see you Thursday night for After Hours. For an After Dark show, and then I'll see you next Tuesday night as well. This is the Ratchet Dolls, The Enemy. Thanks for listening. Bye.

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